0: Jusqu'à 7h, Fréquencier vous propose du reggae.
1: Ladies and gentlemen, as you know, we have something special down here at Birdland this evening. A recording for Blue Note Records.

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I want to them. Yo, you can't stop man from cross the border. Straight, not telling me. What you see is what you get. Watch it. It's coming at you. 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

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I grew tired of switching from tears to crazy haze. Relentless and sickness, I hit to pick up my face.

6 years old. They'd avoid me if my heart was cold. 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They never liked the things that I'd like.